having desert. 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
1: Soon, compadre. 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
0: Everything you see before you, every last bit of it, will

Because we don't know when we will die, we get to think of life as an inexhaustible well. Yet everything happens only a certain number of times, and a very small number, really. How many more times will you remember a certain afternoon of your childhood? Some afternoon, a certain